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A lost civilization, never to be found. As the elders of their time chose to remain blind, greed and power began to corrupt them. Atlantis.

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So good, you wouldn't even find it on the menu of a 3-star restaurant. Listen to the La La La Girl.